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1: 90.9 WOXR Schuyler Falls, Burlington. 90.1 WOXM Middlebury. 88.1 WNCH Norwich. 106.9 WVTI Brighton. 91.5 WVLR FM Lindenville. 91.1 WVNK Manchester. 95.

quest'amore, quest'affanno che lusingo e covo in seno, un signore, un tiranno e che m'empie di veleno.

0: Apollo's Fire Baroque Orchestra with conductor Jeanette Sorrell, and a whimsical symphony by Georg Philipp Telemann, also called Grillen Symphony. That means crickets, but in the 18th century, the word also meant whims. I'm Jalene Kahn. Thanks for listening with me.
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0: possible to really give them justice in the middle in the next 15 seconds. So I encourage you to read the program notes and explore. Hopefully this, as with all of the music we presented at this festival, this is just an entry point for you, and hopefully it will inspire you to listen more. So please welcome on stage the performers of our first work, violinist Bella Fritzova and pianist Chloe Chen.
1: Good afternoon. While we wait for the artists to take the stage, I'm Helen Lyons here with Kari Anderson.
2: Hello, Helen.
1: And we'll be hearing an arrangement of a pas de deux, if you will, for violin and piano from The Fairy's Kiss by Stravinsky.